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2: More in our look this week at the classic albums of 1976, part two. Starring albums out in April, May, and June of 76. It was that May when spring had sprung, and so would the landmark debut album by Kim Mitchell's legendary Canadian band, Max Webster. My friend and author of Max Webster High Class, Bob Wagner, and I talked about it. I go back to that debut album, the Blockheads album, and I cannot help but put on repeat two songs. One, Summer Turning Blue. This sensitivity that Kim had as a singer, he was using nuance.
3: Well, that first album, it covers so many bases. I mean, most bands never make an album that good in their entire career, and that's the first album. Yeah, the range on that album that you have Coming Off the Moon and Only Your Nose Knows on the same album as Summer Turning Blue and Toronto Tunnels. Just, these are such completely unrelated songs. On every side of a Max Webster album, there's a diversity. It's so amazing that in most cases, just three people writing came up with such a variety of music like that.
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4: Partly cloudy, we could see showers or thunderstorms overnight, a low of 19. For tomorrow, a mix of sun and cloud, we could see showers in the afternoon, possibly thunderstorms, and a high of 27, humid, making it feel like 35. Cloudy for Wednesday night, chance of showers and a low of 19. And for Thursday, cloudy with a 30% chance of showers and a high of 25.
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4: Partly cloudy, we could see showers or thunderstorms overnight, a low of 19. For tomorrow, a mix of sun and cloud, we could see showers in the afternoon, possibly thunderstorms, and a high of 27, humid, making it feel like 35. Cloudy for Wednesday night, chance of showers and a low of 19. And for Thursday, cloudy with a 30% chance of showers and a high of 25.
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5: Partly cloudy. We could see showers or thunderstorms overnight. A low of 19. For tomorrow, a mix of sun and cloud. We could see showers in the afternoon, possibly thunderstorms, and a high of 27. Humid, making it feel like 35. Cloudy for Wednesday night. Chance of showers and a low of 19. And for Thursday, cloudy with a 30% chance of showers and a high of 25.
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4: Partly cloudy, we could see showers or thunderstorms overnight, a low of 19. For tomorrow, a mix of sun and cloud, we could see showers in the afternoon, possibly thunderstorms, and a high of 27, humid, making it feel like 35. Cloudy for Wednesday night, chance of showers and a low of 19. And for Thursday, cloudy with a 30% chance of showers and a high of 25.
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0: Fleetwood Mac, that was Go Your Own Way on Cool 94.5. Good morning, it's the Pre-Caffeine Club, the show before the show. My name is Eric, and we are due for another rainy day today. It's currently 21 degrees, going to be a high of 27. Environment Canada calling for showers or thunderstorms, dropping back down to 18 tonight. Cloudy days ahead of us, 24 with clouds on Thursday, 25 with clouds on Friday, and 24 with clouds on Saturday. And hey, coming up on the show for today, it's Wednesday, my dudes. All new Grandpa's Corner, all new On This Day in History. 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Google It Trivia at 7:20. Of course, ENN at 7:50. Cool days of the week. Today is the weekly top five. That's right, the best WTF you'll hear all week long. Of course, we have cool birthdays after that, and our daily affirmations bringing up the rear. 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

0: Kiss, I Was Made for Loving You on Cool 94.5. Good morning. We made it to Wednesday, and coming up, this may be like one of the most terrifying situations ever. I'm going to tell you the story about a woman who woke up with a bat crawling into her mouth. A little bit later after that, we're talking about how there are easier ways to get away with not doing anything at work. Did you hear about the South Korean police officer who was fired for making up fake missing persons reports, pretending to work on them, and pretending to solve them? Yeah, you can only do that for so long until you get caught. A little bit later after that, if I saw this at a petting zoo, I'd never show up to another petting zoo ever again in my life. It's one in North Carolina that got in trouble because all the baby goats were rabid. Absolutely horrific. All that and more right here on Cool.
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1: 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The sweltering heat likely to bring severe thunderstorms to parts of Midwestern Ontario today. Environment Canada has a yellow level severe thunderstorm watch in effect for Grey and Bruce counties, with storms expected to move southeastward from Georgian Bay through the morning. They could pack torrential rain, quarter to golf ball sized hail, and wind gusts up to 90 kilometers an hour. It comes as the humidity coupled with the temperature will make it feel like 36 degrees outside. The average daytime high for this time of year is 22. Now, as summer winds down, the mayor of South Bruce Peninsula is updating the community about the ongoing land claim in Sauble Beach. In a video posted online, Mayor Jay Kirkland says Phase 1 is almost complete after the court awarded ownership of a 2-kilometer stretch of beach to Saugeen First Nation following a decades-long legal battle. The only outstanding issue in Phase 1 is legally determining the new boundary line of Saugeen First Nation land to the north and east. Kirkland says the case is no longer between South Bruce Peninsula and Saugeen Shores as they move to phase two.
2: But a process where both parties seek compensation for the impacts of the decisions made by the Crown that the court concluded were in breach of their duties. The town is currently working with our legal team to identify impacts associated with the change in beach ownership so we can seek fair and adequate compensation.
1: The town has already launched a new branding strategy for Sauble Beach following the land claim decision. Grey Highlands is considering a $3 million overhaul of the water treatment plant serving the Kimberley and Amick areas. More from Adam Bell.
3: Council voted 4-3 to move forward with an option calling for replacement of both treatment systems at the Kimberley-Amick Talisman Water Treatment Plant. A recent optimization and capacity study found the plant is currently operating at about 17 to 21% of its rated capacity and is meeting existing demand. However, aging equipment means the facility can reliably operate at only about 75% of its designed capacity.
1: A final decision on the proposed upgrades has yet to be made. Charges have been laid after an electric bike and pickup truck collided near Mount Forest. It happened around 6:30 yesterday morning on Wellington Road 6 north of Side Road 3. The cyclist was taken to hospital with minor non-life-threatening injuries. The pickup driver, a 35-year-old woman, is charged with careless driving causing bodily harm. A Cuisinart-branded grill brush sold at Crate and Barrel Canada is being recalled. Health Canada says small metal wire bristles can detach from the brush and stick to the grill or food, posing an ingestion hazard and risk of internal injuries that could require surgery. For more on these and other stories, go to cknxnewstoday.ca.
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1: The Toronto Blue Jays mustered just 3 hits in a 6-5 loss to the Cleveland Guardians last night. The matchup comes in the thick of the American League wildcard race and leaves Cleveland with a slim lead. Gavin Williams struck out a career-high 13 and allowed just 2 singles in 7 innings. Game 2 of the pivotal series is tonight at 6:40 as Dylan Cease will take the hill for Toronto. You can listen live on CKNX. Jackson Koivin was added to the U.S. team for the President's Cup yesterday, one of 2 newcomers to an American team that hasn't lost in 28 years. Meanwhile, Captain Jeff Ogilvie picked a pair of Canadians in Listowel's Corey Connors and BC's Nick Taylor for the international team. Tiger Woods plans to change his not guilty plea in a March impaired driving crash in Florida. He's expected in court today for a plea conference hearing.
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1: Showers today could see 15 to 25 millimeters fall. Thunderstorms expected this afternoon, a high of 27. That'll feel like 36 with the humidity. Tonight, showers and thunderstorms continue, a low of 18. Tomorrow, cloudy, a high of 24. Right now, it's 21, feels like 30.
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Osborne. That was Crazy Train on Cool 94.5. Good morning. We made it to Wednesday. Look at you. It's 10 after 6, 22 degrees. Warm, humid morning here in Paradise. Going to be a high of 27 with some rain today, dropping down to 18 tonight. Got a cloudy couple of days after that, 24, 25, and 24 respectively for Thursday, Friday, and Saturday. So we're just going to get through it today. And then hopefully it gets a little bit nicer out there. Here's The Cure. It's Friday, I'm in Love on Cool.

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1: Red Lobster going out of business. Yeah. Bankrupt.
2: 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Here's how I found out. CBS had to move my retirement dinner to Olive Garden.
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4: At a Home Depot right here in West Covina, man grabbed a handsaw, tried to saw both his arms off. Still couldn't get the attention of the salesperson. You know, it's amazing. That's a real story. Guy tried to saw both his arms off. After he saw one arm off, how do you get the other arm?
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Cool 94.5. It's time to break out the cake and the party favors because the cool birthday weekend is this Labor Day long weekend. Celebrate as Cool 94.5 turns 6 years old with some incredible music. 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They're hoping that everybody has a great Labor Day weekend as well. Like Conway's motto says, work hard, play hard, and be friendly. Here's Finger 11. It's Paralyzer on Cool.

0: This may be like one of the most top five most terrifying situations maybe ever. Cool 94.5. Good morning. It's Eric here with you. You just heard Finger 11 with Paralyzer. It's currently 6:24, 22 degrees, high of 27 with rain today. Remember when you were a kid and the adults in your life lied to you and made up this whole story about when you sleep, spiders crawl into your mouth and, oh, we all eat like five spiders a year? Well, this seems worse, and it's real. This one comes out of Richmond, Virginia, where a doctor was sleeping, and she described that she was having a cute little dream about a friendly field mouse trying to crawl into her mouth, and as she woke up, she suddenly realized that there was something actually in her mouth, and when she spat it out, it was none other than a bat. Now, somehow half asleep, she manages to trap the bat in a bucket, and since she's a doctor, she already knows other doctors, and she called her buddy, who was an infectious disease specialist, and he was like, dude, that's not good. So, long story short, off she went to the emergency room, took a rabies vaccine, everything is fine. All I know is that I don't think anybody who wears a CPAP machine gets bats in their mouth. Maybe she's wearing a muzzle to bed for the rest of her life, or a ball gag or something, I don't know.
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1: 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The sweltering heat likely to bring severe thunderstorms to parts of Midwestern Ontario today. Environment Canada has a yellow level severe thunderstorm watch in effect for Grey and Bruce counties, with storms expected to move southeastward from Georgian Bay through the morning. They could pack torrential rain, quarter to golf ball sized hail, and wind gusts up to 90 kilometers an hour. It comes as the humidity coupled with the temperature will make it feel like 36 degrees outside. The average daytime high for this time of year is 22. Now, as summer winds down, the mayor of South Bruce Peninsula is updating the community about the ongoing land claim in Sauble Beach. In a video posted online, Mayor Jay Kirkland says Phase 1 is almost complete after the court awarded ownership of a 2-kilometer stretch of beach to Saugeen First Nation following a decades-long legal battle. The only outstanding issue in Phase 1 is legally determining the new boundary line of Saugeen First Nation land to the north and east. Kirkland says the case is no longer between South Bruce Peninsula and Saugeen Shores as they move to Phase 2.
2: But a process where both parties seek compensation for the impacts of the decisions made by the Crown that the court concluded were in breach of their duties. The town is currently working with our legal team to identify impacts associated with the change in beach ownership so we can seek fair and adequate compensation.
1: The town has already launched a new branding strategy for Sauble Beach following the land claim decision. Grey Highlands is considering a $3 million overhaul of the water treatment plant serving the Kimberley and Amick areas. More from Adam Bell.
3: Council voted 4-3 to move forward with an option calling for replacement of both treatment systems at the Kimberley Amick Talisman Water Treatment Plant. A recent optimization and capacity study found the plant is currently operating at about 17 to 21% of its rated capacity and is meeting existing demand. However,

0: Rush sold at Crate and Barrel Canada is being recalled. Health Canada says small metal wire bristles can detach from the brush and stick to the grill or food, posing an ingestion hazard and risk of internal injuries that could require surgery. For more on these and other stories, go to cknxnewstoday.ca. Cool news brought to you by McPhail's of Harrison, where the ultimate RV adventures have begun since 1955 on Highway 9, just south of Harrison.
1: Oh, yeah!
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1: Oh, yeah!
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0: Canadian golfers Corey Connors of Listowel and Nick Taylor of BC have been selected to play for the international team at the President's Cup later this month. Neither Connors nor Taylor automatically qualify as one of the top six players, but were chosen by team captain Jeff Ogilvie. The Toronto Blue Jays bats were silent as they lost 6-1 to Cleveland last night. The Jays' only run came on a wild pitch. Gavin Williams struck out a career-high 13 for the Guardians, who moved to 2.5 games up on Toronto for the final wildcard spot in the American League. In other baseball news, the LA Angels are being sold to Kroenke Sports and Entertainment. The group also owns the LA Rams, the Colorado Avalanche, and the Denver Nuggets. The deal is reportedly worth $4 billion and is expected to close early next year.
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0: Showers today could see 15 to 25 millimeters fall. Thunderstorms expected this afternoon, a high of 27. That'll feel like 36 with the humidity. Tonight, showers and thunderstorms continue, a low of 18. Tomorrow, cloudy, a high of 24. Right now, it's 21, feels like 30.
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You two, pride in the name of love on Cool 94.5. Good morning, it's Eric here with you. 6:39, currently 22 degrees. Going to be a rainy one today, high of 27 with a chance of thunderstorms. I saw some lightning way early this morning, about an hour ago. Don't see it now, but who knows? Going to be dropping down to 18 tonight. Cloudy for your Thursday tomorrow, high of 24. We got Grandpa's Corner after David Bowie. It's Rebel Rebel on Cool.

0: Cool 94.5. Good morning. My name is Eric, and normally around this time, I do a segment called Grandpa's Corner, but last Friday, I figured out that Grandpa Winchell changed his number, so, I mean, at this point, I have no idea. Oh. Cool 94.5. Hello.
1: Hello there, radio man.
0: Muriel, good to hear from you.
1: Well, I thought you'd want to know that Myron got a brand new fancy dancy phone, and so we have a new number.
0: I know. I tried to call the other day, and I got some guy.
1: Yes, he was very insistent. I don't know why. So our new number
0: is... Oh, don't worry. It comes up on our caller ID. We know everybody's number who calls in. It's 519...
1: Yep, that's the one. Ends in 0143.
2: No. Who are you talking to?
1: Oh, hey, sweetums. Just updating our friends on our new phone number.
2: Oh, Muriel, that's the whole reason why we got a new number in the first place, so nobody could reach us.
1: Well, that's just rude, Myron. Hold on one second, radio man.
0: Yeah, okay.
2: You're telling him? Muriel, we talked about this. We had some peace at last.
1: Myron, a friend in need is a friend indeed.
0: I thought it was a friend with weed is a friend indeed.
1: Oh, you have a garden that needs weeding.
0: Yeah, sure.
2: Muriel, you hang up on him and you don't tell him anything.
1: Sure thing, Myron. Now take your pills. Okay, bye-bye, radio man.
0: Bye, Muriel. And, hey, Grandpa, I'll call you on Friday.
2: No!
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0: 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It is now time for On This Day in History, what happened on September 2nd of yesteryear. 3 years ago today in 2023, the Indian Space Research Organization successfully launches their first solar observation mission. 18 years ago today in 2008, Google launches the Google Chrome web browser. 63 years ago today in 1963, CBS Evening News becomes the U.S. network television's first half-hour weeknight news broadcast. 167 years ago today in 1859, the Carrington event is the strongest geomagnetic storm on record. 274 years ago today in 1752, Great Britain adopts the Gregorian calendar. And finally, 2,070 years ago today in 44 BC, Pharaoh Cleopatra VII of Egypt declares her son co-ruler as Ptolemy the 15th Caesarian. I wonder what's going to happen today.
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1: With an update from CKNXNewsToday.ca, I'm Miranda Chant. The town of South Bruce Peninsula wants compensation from the feds following the land claim decision over a stretch of beachfront in Sauble Beach. In her 2023 decision to award the stretch of beach to Saugeen First Nation, Justice Susan Vella wrote that Canada is liable for breach of fiduciary duty. South Bruce Peninsula Mayor Jay Kirkland said in a video posted online this week, the town is awaiting phase two of the case when all parties involved seek compensation for the impact of the ownership decision.
2: It is the town's intention to make sure that the land claim does not financially burden the residents of South Bruce Peninsula, and instead that we can be fairly compensated for the expenses we've incurred to defend phase one and the costs we expect to incur in the future as a result of the court's decision.
1: Justice Vella determined that South Bruce Peninsula should pay $1.67 million in legal fees for Saugeen First Nation as part of the Phase 1 decision. A water treatment plant in Grey Highlands might be getting a $3 million upgrade. A recommendation to replace both treatment systems at the Kimberley Amick Talisman Water Treatment Plant has council support but still needs final approval. A recent capacity study found the plant is currently meeting demand, but aging equipment has reduced its reliable operating capacity. The facility's been operating since 1993. The City of Owen Sound is reaching out to local community groups to help spread the word about this fall's municipal election. Janice McKay has the details.
3: City Hall is hosting a special information session for local organizations and service providers Monday, September 21st at 9:30 in the morning in the council chambers. The event aims to equip staff and volunteers with details on key election dates, the voting process, and voter registration so they can help their clients and members get ready to vote. Organizations wishing to attend the information session need to RSVP by September 16th by emailing elections@owensound.ca. For CKNXNewsToday.ca, I'm Janice McKay.
1: Now, Owen Sound police are also reminding the public that removing, damaging, or tampering with election signs is a criminal offense. They're asking anyone who witnesses such mischief to call them. Voters go to the polls October 26th. An e-bike rider was taken to hospital after a crash near Mount Forest. Emergency crews were called to Wellington Road 6 north of Side Road 3 yesterday morning, where the bike and a pickup truck collided. The cyclist suffered non-life-threatening injuries. The pickup driver, a 35-year-old woman, is charged with careless driving causing bodily harm. The Bank of Canada is set to make its sixth interest rate decision of the year. The central bank has kept its policy rate at 2.25% since late last year, and most economists expect today's decision to be another hold. For more on these and other stories, go to CKNXNewsToday.ca.
0: 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Ingalls Holdings, 519-392-6068. 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
1: The Toronto Blue Jays mustered just three hits in a 6-5 loss to the Cleveland Guardians last night. The matchup comes in the thick of the American League wildcard race and leaves Cleveland with a slim lead. Gavin Williams struck out a career-high 13 and allowed just two singles in seven innings. Game two of the pivotal series is tonight at 6:40 as Dylan Cease will take the hill for Toronto. You can listen live on CKNX. Jackson Koivin was added to the U.S. team for the President's Cup yesterday, one of two newcomers to an American team that hasn't lost in 28 years. Meanwhile, Captain Jeff Ogilvy picked a pair of Canadians, Enlistables Corey Connors and BC's Nick Taylor, for the international team. Tiger Woods plans to change his not guilty plea in a March impaired driving crash in Florida. He's expected in court today for a plea conference hearing.
5: The wait is almost over, Attack fans. 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Wednesday, September 2nd, the 0-7 Attack hit the ice for preseason action against the North Bay Battalion. 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A new era of Attack hockey starts now. Cool 94.5 weather.
1: Showers today could see 15 to 25 millimeters fall. Thunderstorms expected this afternoon, a high of 27. That'll feel like 36 with the humidity. Tonight, showers and thunderstorms continue, a low of 18. Tomorrow, cloudy, a high of 24. Right now, it's 21, feels like 30.
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Genesis, that's all on Cool 94.5. Good morning, it's Eric here with you. And hey, this Labor Day weekend, Cool wants you to check out Fairway Fest at the beautiful grounds of East Park, London, featuring Glass Tiger, Men Without Hats, Alan Doyle, and more. 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That's 1-877-945-2855. And in about an hour, I am going to be letting you know if you are a big lucky winner. Four lucky winners will score a pair of weekend passes to Fairway Fest. EastparkLondon.com for all the details. Be listening around 8:10-ish, because I'll let you know. Another way we make it easy for you to win. Here's The Clash, Should I Stay or Should I Go?

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3: Topic change. You ever wonder where wind starts?
4: It's time for the topic du jour on Cool 94.5. Good morning. It's 7:14. We got a dreary day ahead of us. Currently 22 degrees, high of 27 today with showers and a chance of thunderstorms, dropping down to 18 tonight. Carry an umbrella with you if you must. We are now on to our topic du jour question of the day, where today I'm asking, would you buy a new car that looks like an old car? Here's the thing. I can't remember what brand it was, because this has been like scrubbed from the internet to the point where I'm wondering if I hallucinated it. Remember like 2-3 years ago, I think it was either Mazda, maybe it was Subaru or Toyota, one of these car companies, they showed off a concept car where it was like boxy, like one of those 80s style cars, but it was brand new, it was hybrid, it had all the old dashboard stuff with the knobs and not any touch screens. It was a real throwback style car, and they said they were going to go into production, and then they never did, and I've heard nothing about it since. So that's why I'm asking you, would you be interested in something like that? Because I know I'd be. I'd probably actually go out of my way to buy a new car if they could make one that looked like a car from the 80s, sounds like a car from the 80s, but has all the quality of life improvements of a car from nowadays. Give me a shout on the Palmerston Home Hardware text line. That's 1-877-945-2855.
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1: 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It's 7:25. It's currently 22 degrees, high of 27 with rain today. And here is your trivia question, should you choose to answer it, you little genius, you. Which was the first country to host two soccer World Cups? I'll give you the answer after the news.
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1: With an update from CKNXNewsToday.ca, I'm Miranda Chant. The sweltering heat is likely to bring severe thunderstorms to parts of Midwestern Ontario today. Some have already passed through, but Environment Canada expects more this afternoon into tonight. The temperature coupled with the humidity that will make it feel like 36 degrees outside creates the perfect conditions for storms to develop. The average daytime high for this time of year is 22. Now, as summer winds down, the mayor of South Bruce Peninsula is updating the community about the ongoing land claim in Sauble Beach. In a video posted online, Mayor Jay Kirkland says Phase 1 is almost complete after the court awarded ownership of a 2-kilometer stretch of beach to Saugeen First Nation following a decades-long legal battle. The only outstanding issue in Phase 1 is legally determining the new boundary line of Saugeen First Nation land to the north and east. Kirkland says the case is no longer between South Bruce Peninsula and Saugeen Shores as they move to Phase 2.
2: But a process where both parties seek compensation for the impacts of the decisions made by the Crown that the court concluded were in breach of their duties. The town is currently working with our legal team to identify impacts associated with the change in beach ownership so we can seek fair and adequate compensation.
1: The town has already launched a new branding strategy for Sauble Beach following the land claim decision. Grey Highlands is considering a $3 million overhaul of the water treatment plant serving the Kimberley and Amick areas. More from Adam Bell.
3: Council voted 4-3 to move forward with an option calling for replacement of both treatment systems at the Kimberley Amick Talisman Water Treatment Plant. A recent optimization and capacity study found the plant is currently operating at about 17 to 21% of its rated capacity and is meeting existing demand. However, aging equipment means the facility can reliably operate at only about 75% of its designed capacity.
1: A final decision on the proposed upgrades has yet to be made. Charges have been laid after an electric bike and pickup truck collided near Mount Forest. It happened around 6:30 yesterday morning on Wellington Road 6 north of Side Road 3. The cyclist was taken to hospital with minor non-life-threatening injuries. The pickup driver, a 35-year-old woman, is charged with careless driving causing bodily harm. A Cuisinart-branded grill brush sold at Crate and Barrel Canada is being recalled. Health Canada says small metal wire bristles can detach from the brush and stick to the grill or food, posing an ingestion hazard and risk of is being recalled. Health Canada says small metal wire bristles can detach from the brush and stick to the grill or food, posing an ingestion hazard and risk of internal injuries that

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2: Canadian golfers Corey Connors of Listowel and Nick Taylor of BC have been selected to play for the international team at the President's Cup later this month. Neither Connors nor Taylor automatically qualify as one of the top six players, but were chosen by team captain Jeff Ogilvie. The Toronto Blue Jays bats were silent as they lost 6-1 to Cleveland last night. The Jays' only run came on a wild pitch. Gavin Williams struck out a career-high 13 for the Guardians, who moved to 2.5 games up on Toronto for the final wildcard spot in the American League. In other baseball news, the LA Angels are being sold to Kroenke Sports and Entertainment. The group also owns the LA Rams, the Colorado Avalanche, and the Denver Nuggets. The deal is reportedly worth $4 billion and is expected to close early next year.
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2: Showers will bring 15 to 25 millimeters of rain today. Thunderstorms this afternoon, a high of 27. That'll feel like 36 with the humidity. Tonight, showers and thunderstorms, a low of 18. Tomorrow, cloudy, a high of 24. Right now, it's 22, feels like 31.
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ZZ Top with Sharp Dressed Man on Cool 94.5. Google it trivia. Which was the first country to host two soccer World Cups? If you guessed Mexico, you would be correct. Here's Rush. It's Free Will on Cool.

0: Cool 94.5. While I figured it out, just heard Rush with Free Will. I figured it out a little bit earlier in the show. I was talking about that throwback car that looks like it's from the 80s, but it's new. Turns out, and you may be disappointed if you don't know, it's called the Hyundai Heritage Grandeur. Grandeur, however you pronounce it. And it looks like they're not actually making it. It was just a concept car. They're not actually putting it for sale. So then I started Googling, are there any new cars coming out that don't have these obnoxious iPad-looking dashboards? Turns out I didn't realize that new safety laws require backup cameras and digital displays. I don't know what we managed to do before backup cams. I don't know how any of us managed to get in and out of a parking space without a camera. But evidently, if you're like me and you're looking for a nice car that's a little bit more analog and doesn't have all the iPads inside of it, looks like we are SOL and JWF. Ask your mother what that means. But hey, you know what? It was worth taking a look. It was worth seeing if they have anything like that. So my dreams remain dreams, and I will continue waiting, and maybe a car company will come out with a new car that's a little bit more in style with what I want.
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0: Sometimes you just need the facts, no matter how weird they might be. 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
1: Good morning, I'm field reporter Fernando Jaguar with your ENN breaking news. Jamie Presley is back in the limelight for all the wrong reasons. The actress who you remember from My Name is Earl was kicked out of a hotel after talking loudly on her phone and swearing at other guests while drunk, which just sounds like a Saturday night to me. Are we sure she wasn't just method acting for an Earl reboot?
0: ENN.
1: Death, taxes, and Mel Gibson apologizing for some stupid crap that he did. The actor is in hot water for mocking a sign language interpreter at Fan Expo Canada the other day. Feels like 2010 again, and 2006, and 1991. Actress Gal Gadot has defended starring in movies that use AI, saying that you either use it or you're out of the game. Yeah, don't worry, Gal. It's not your work that we're concerned about here. We're already used to film roles being taken by an emotionless robot. And that emotionless robot is Gal Gadot. If there's one terrible actor in Hollywood whose performances could probably improve with AI, it's gotta be her. And that's all in the news today. I'm field reporter Fernando Jaguar, and may God help us all.
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1: With an update from CKNXNewsToday.ca, I'm Miranda Chant. The sweltering heat is likely to bring severe thunderstorms to parts of Midwestern Ontario today. Some have already passed through, but Environment Canada expects more this afternoon into tonight. The temperature coupled with the humidity that will make it feel like 36 degrees outside creates the perfect conditions for storms to develop. The average daytime high for this time of year is 22. Now, as summer winds down, the mayor of South Bruce Peninsula is updating the community about the ongoing land claim in Sauble Beach. In a video posted online, Mayor Jay Kirkland says Phase 1 is almost complete after the court awarded ownership of a 2-kilometer stretch of beach to Saugeen First Nation following a decades-long legal battle. The only outstanding issue in Phase 1 is legally determining the new boundary line of Saugeen First Nation land to the north and east. Kirkland says the case is no longer between South Bruce Peninsula and Saugeen Shores as they move to Phase 2.
2: But a process where both parties seek compensation for the impacts of the decisions made by the Crown that the court concluded were in breach of their duties. The town is currently working with our legal team to identify impacts associated with the change in beach ownership so we can seek fair and adequate compensation.
1: The town has already launched a new branding strategy for Sauble Beach following the land claim decision. Grey Highlands is considering a $3 million overhaul of the water treatment plant serving the Kimberley and Amick areas. More from Adam Bell.
3: Council voted 4-3 to move forward with an option calling for replacement of both treatment systems at the Kimberley Amick Talisman Water Treatment Plant. A recent optimization and capacity study found the plant is currently operating at about 17 to 21% of its rated capacity and is meeting existing demand. However, aging equipment means the facility can reliably operate at only about 75% of its designed capacity.
1: A final decision on the proposed upgrades has yet to be made. Charges have been laid after an electric bike and pickup truck collided near Mount Forest. It happened around 6:30 yesterday morning on Wellington Road 6 north of Side Road 3. The cyclist was taken to hospital with minor non-life-threatening injuries. The pickup driver, a 35-year-old woman, is charged with careless driving causing bodily harm. A Cuisinart-branded grill brush sold at Crate and Barrel Canada is being recalled. Health Canada says small metal wire bristles can detach from the brush and stick to the grill or food, posing an ingestion hazard and risk of internal injuries that could require surgery. For more on these and other stories, go to cknxnewstoday.ca.
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1: Toronto Blue Jays mustered just 3 hits in a 6-5 loss to the Cleveland Guardians last night. The matchup comes in the thick of the American League wildcard race and leaves Cleveland with a slim lead. Gavin Williams struck out a career-high 13 and allowed just 2 singles in 7 innings. Game 2 of the pivotal series is tonight at 6:40 as Dylan Cease will take the hill for Toronto. You can listen live on CKNX. Jackson Koivin was added to the U.S. team for the President's Cup yesterday, one of 2 newcomers to an American team that hasn't lost in 28 years. Meanwhile, Captain Jeff Ogilvie picked a pair of Canadians in Listowel's Corey Connors and BC's Nick Taylor for the international team. Tiger Woods plans to change his not guilty plea in a March impaired driving crash in Florida. He's expected in court today for a plea conference hearing.
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1: Showers will bring 15 to 25 millimeters of rain today. Thunderstorms this afternoon, a high of 27. That'll feel like 36 with the humidity. Tonight, showers and thunderstorms, a low of 18. Tomorrow, cloudy, a high of 24. Right now, it's 22, feels like 31.
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journey. Don't stop believing on Cool 94.5. Good morning, it's Eric here hanging out with you, and it is now time for me to draw some winners. That's right. You've been texting the word fairway to the Palmerson Home Hardware Studio line to enter into our Fairway Fest weekend pass contest, so you can head on down to East Park, London, and check out Glass Tiger, Men Without Hats, Alan Doyle, and more. And we got four lucky winners. Drum roll, please. Today's lucky winners for our Fairway Fest weekend passes are Brian Rawlings, Cameron Feedy, Steve Cameron, ooh, two Camerons, and Jason Taylor. Congratulations to them. Better luck next time to everybody else. We got all sorts of crazy stuff coming down the pipeline here, so plenty of opportunities for you to win something good. Here's Modern English. I melt with you on Cool. 94.5.

0: You know, there are easier ways to get away with not doing anything at work. Cool 94.5. Good morning. It's 8:14. My name is Eric. 22 degrees, high of 27 today. You just heard Modern English. I melt with you. We've all had bad jobs that we didn't like, you know, where we tried to do the least amount of work as humanly possible. You show up, 30-minute bathroom break, get one thing done, smoke break, lunch break, bathroom break, go home. You can't do that if you're a police officer. This story comes out of Jeju, South Korea, where Inspector Boo, yes, that's his name, he was arrested after it was discovered that he was creating fake missing persons reports, investigating them himself, and then claiming he found the missing persons and closing the reports. And he would do this to get out of doing police work that he didn't want to do. Buddy, sounds like you don't want to be a cop, but that's okay. He's going to prison for a long time, so at least he has a cell where he can sit around and do nothing like he always wanted.
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0: Jimi Hendrix with Purple Haze on Cool 94.5. Good morning, my name is Eric. It is 8:23, it's 22 degrees, high of 27 with rain.
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3: The weekly top five.
0: Oh, that's right, baby. It's the best WTF you'll hear all week long. Today is National Blueberry Popsicle Today, so I'm bringing back one I did maybe about a year and a half ago. It's the top five blue foods.
2: Number five.
0: Coming in at number five is blue Takis. Now, these ones shock you the first time you eat them because they turn your tongue blue. So because of that, they're a little bit lower down the list than you'd think because I hate deception and I felt deceived the first time that I ate these.
2: Number four.
0: Coming in at number four of our top five blue foods are blueberries. Probably the only real food that will grace this entire list. I like blueberries. I like them in yogurt. I like them in pie. I like blueberry jam with some peanut butter. Blueberries are the closest that nature ever got to making wild candy.
2: Number three.
0: Coming in at number three are the pale blue Scooby-Doo gummies. If you're a millennial, you remember getting Scooby-Doo gummies in your lunch back in the day. And all the other flavors were kind of bunk. They were pretty bad, but you got those opaque pastel blue ones. Those were like candy crack, I swear. Coming up after the news, we have number two and number one of our top five blue foods. This is the Weekly Top 5.
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1: With an update from CKNXNewsToday.ca, I'm Miranda Chant. A three-vehicle crash has a busy stretch of highway north of Listowel closed. The vehicles collided on Highway 23 between Perth Lines 88 and 89 early this morning. So far, there is no word on the extent of injuries, but the section of Highway 23 is shut down. Perth OPP are asking drivers to find an alternate route for the time being. Now, a crash yesterday near Mount Forest has left a 35-year-old woman facing a charge of careless driving causing bodily harm. A pickup truck and e-bike collided on Wellington Road 6 north of Side Road 3 around 6:30 yesterday morning, causing the cyclist to go to hospital with minor injuries. The mayor of South Bruce Peninsula says one final issue needs to be resolved in the first phase of the Sauble Beach land claim. An over 2-kilometer stretch of the beach was awarded to Saugeen First Nation, a decision that was upheld by the Supreme Court when it chose not to hear South Bruce Peninsula's appeal. However, Mayor Jay Kirkland says the new boundary still needs to be determined.
2: The only outstanding issue remaining from phase one of the land claim is to legally identify the new boundary line that runs northerly along Lakeshore Boulevard on the beach side of the road allowance. Saugeen First Nation, Canada, and South Bruce Peninsula are working cooperatively to complete the legal survey.
1: Once phase one of the case is completed, both parties will seek compensation from the feds, with Justice Susan Vella having ruled it is liable for breach of fiduciary duty. It still needs final approval from Grey Highlands Council, but the water treatment plant serving the Kimberley and Amick areas might be getting an upgrade. The cost would be about $3 million. The facility, which has been in operation since 1993, can no longer run at full capacity due to aging equipment. Prime Minister Mark Carney says Canada will return to trade talks with the U.S. when the Trump administration stops with the memes, stops throwing shade, and starts being serious. The rhetoric by U.S. officials has since largely devolved into insults in social media posts after Canada walked away from trade talks late last month. MapQuest has become number one in the App Store after refusing to change Lake Ontario's name. People began making the switch after both Google and Apple Maps agreed to rebrand the body of water Lake America in accordance with an executive order from U.S. President Donald Trump. In our daily poll question, powered by Walkerton Toyota, we're asking whether you're going to switch to Google Maps. Answer and find out more on these and other stories at cknxnewstoday.ca.
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0: move to 2.5 games up on Toronto for the final wild card spot in the American League. In other baseball news, the LA Angels are being sold to Kroenke Sports and Entertainment. The group also owns the LA Rams, the Colorado Avalanche, and the Denver Nuggets. The deal is reportedly worth $4 billion and is expected to close early next year.
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0: Showers will bring 15 to 25 millimeters of rain today. Thunderstorms this afternoon, a high of 27. That'll feel like 36 with the humidity. Tonight, showers and thunderstorms, a low of 18. Tomorrow, cloudy, a high of 24. Right now, it's 22, feels like 31.
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0: Kim Mitchell with Patio Lanterns on Cool 94.5. It's 8:43, 22 degrees, looking gray out there. Environment Canada calling for a high of 27 with showers and or thunderstorms.
1: It's the least concerning WTF you'll ever hear.
2: What did you say?
3: I'm sorry. Actually, what I said was...
1: It's the weekly top five.
0: In case you missed it before the news, today is the top five blue foods because apparently September 2nd is National Blueberry Popsicle Day. So I started thinking of all my favorite blue foods. And before the news, in case you missed it, number five was blue Takis. Number four was just blueberries. Number three were the pale blue Scooby-Doo gummies.
4: Number two.
0: Coming in at number two is blue Powerade. Now, I've had many a wild party in my time, and as a lot of us know, the cost of a wild party is a rough morning after. Blue Powerade has been there for me more consistently than most people. I will always have a soft spot for blue Powerade. Thanks for helping me out down in the trenches, my friend.
4: Number one.
0: And finally, coming in at number one of our top five blue foods is blue raspberry Sour Patch Kids. Now, here's the thing. Between you and me, I don't eat Sour Patch Kids anymore the way I used to, only because I can demolish a whole bag in a minute, and then I sit there for the rest of the day with a stomach ache. But if you're feeling like something sweet, I'm telling you, get a bag of blue raspberry Sour Patch Kids. It's your life will never be the same afterwards. That is all for our weekly top five for today. Thank you for joining me. As always, if you have an idea for a list that you want to hear, hit me up on the Palmerston Home Hardware text line. That's 1-877-945-2855.
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0: Cool 94.5. It is now time for cool birthdays. And who has a birthday on September 2nd? Well, your favorite comedian, Cat Williams, turns 55 today. Happy birthday to him. Actress Salma Hayek turns 60 today. Happy birthday to her. NFL legend Terry Bradshaw turns 78 today. Happy birthday to him. Legendary Canadian voice actor Len Carlson would have turned 89 today. Happy birthday to him. Albert Spaulding of the Spaulding Sporting Goods Company would have turned 176 today. And last but not least, Italian writer Francis of Fabriano would have turned 775 today. So, if you or someone you know are celebrating a birthday, party like you're turning 775.
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Finn, Lizzy, the boys are back in town on Cool 94.5. I got the sneak preview yesterday. That's right, baby. Tomorrow, we are posting our newest Cool Pet of the Week. Shout out to Adopt-A-Pet Pet Rescue in Lucknow and the Great Canadian Dog Food. They do such a great job helping out these animals. Bon Jovi up next. Here's Spoon's Romantic Traffic.

0: You know, if I saw this at a petting zoo, I'd probably turn on my heel and leave. Cool 94.5, good morning. You just heard The Age of Electric with Remote Control. Now, this is our second story of the day about rabid animals, and this time it's much more terrifying. Listen to this headline. Rabid baby goats prompt North Carolina mobile petting zoo to close. Yeah, I bet. Great. One more thing you never thought about that you're now going to be slightly worried about forever. Unfortunately, this story ends with the humane euthanization of baby goats. But you know what? Rabies is rabies, right? You got to do what you got to do. Now, fortunately, before you ask, nobody or their children got bitten. Everyone was fine. But it just goes to show that petting zoos can be a bit sketchy. You know, it feels like anyone can procure some animals and build a little fence around them and call it a petting zoo. I'm just saying, advice of the day, do some research before you give these people your money.
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0: I saw Randy Bachman play Taking Care of Business live, and it was one of the genuinely best things I've ever seen in my life. Cool 94.5, good morning. It is now time for our daily affirmations. I'm going to affirm that you're going to see Randy Bachman play Taking Care of Business at 2 in the morning at an outdoor music festival like I did. It was the best. Anyways, today's going to be a good day. We are manifesting that today's going to be a good day. Whatever it is that you got to go through today, maybe you have to have a really unfortunate conversation with somebody. Maybe you're avoiding somebody because you know what's going to happen. You know it's just going to turn into a fight. Whatever. Whatever it is that you're going through, I got my faith in you. I know you're capable. You can do the thing. You can have the conversation. You can go to the store. You can do the job. You can do the task. Maybe there's been some project at home you've been putting off. You're going to get started on it today, and you're going to have that feeling, that all familiar feeling that we all have, where we go, I don't know why I put that off for so long. It was so easy. It took me 5 minutes. So you're going to do it, and I got full faith in you. That's all for our daily affirmations for today. Join me again for some more tomorrow.
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2: 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On June 25th, 2026, at approximately 3 p.m., two individuals stole numerous cosmetic products from a store in the town of Listowel, valued at over $600. 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Person number one, male, average build, light-colored beard, short dark hair, glasses, wearing a gray puffy vest. Person number two, male, average build, short dark beard, glasses, wearing a black ball cap, gray zip-up sweater, and black shirt. Vehicle of interest, white Mitsubishi SUV. If you have any information regarding this crime or any other crime, call Crime Stoppers at 1-800-222-TIPS or submit a web tip online at p3tips.com. You can remain anonymous, be exempt from court, and may qualify for a cash reward of up to $2,000. Remember, crime doesn't pay, but Crime Stoppers does.
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0: Triumph, lay it on the line on Cool 94.5. That does it for me. We done reached the end of the line for the show for today. Thanks for hanging out. I will be back tomorrow, same bat time, same bat channel for your Thursday. So have yourself a wonderful day, a wonderful afternoon, a wonderful evening, and a wonderful night. And we'll talk next time. We'll see you later, skater.
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Good morning. It's Ashley in for Kate. Well, the first day of fall isn't officially until the 22nd of this month. However, there is something happening tonight that's kind of triggers fall. I've got those details coming up.

0: to me.
1: All right, so the first day of fall isn't officially until the 22nd. However, something is happening tonight that kind of triggers fall in a way. And no, I'm not talking about the pumpkin spice lattes. Those already came back. But the sun is set to set tonight at 8 o'clock. And it's not going to set any later than that for about 7 months. So we're going to end up losing about 3 minutes of daylight each day over the next month, with the sunset scheduled 2 minutes earlier each day. So by the end of September, the sunset is scheduled for 7:11 p.m. Now, this is kind of one of those things where if you're a parent, it's great for the kids going back to school next week, because you've probably heard them at some point in time say, "But Mom, but Dad, the sun is still out," when you tell them that it is bedtime. But now it's going to get darker earlier. And you know what? As somebody who loves the dark, I am here for it.

It's Ashley in for Kate. So one of the things that I don't like when I am scrolling on Instagram is all of the AI-generated content, especially the ones where you're kind of watching it and you're like, huh, this is super cool. And then it kind of clicks that, well, maybe this isn't real. And it's not always easy to tell. So Instagram is actually going to start making it harder for fake people to become real influencers. So they are changing its AI creator label to AI-generated profile, which kind of makes it clearer when the person behind an account doesn't actually exist. Now, I came across one of these. I follow that guy. I think his name is like Jacques Z. Whipper. He's the guy that does the songs with the whips. And he was posting about this AI account that had just used one of his videos and changed it to a female. And I was checking out the profile and I'm like, man, like, yeah, she looks a little odd. And maybe people wouldn't really realize that this is fake. So now it's going to be a little bit easier to tell because they're going to have that label AI generated profile.

0: She thinks outside the box and puts us in a win-win situation. Yeah, this has been HR approved. Middays with Kate on Cool 94.5.
1: 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On August 5th, shortly after midnight, a lone male forcibly entered VIP Cannabis along 10th Street in Hanover and removed 4 to 5 bags of cannabis products valued at $800. He then proceeded to break the entrance window at High Time General Store and Smoke Shop, then fled on a BMX-style bike toward the area of 10th Street between 7th and 9th. If you have any information, submit an online web tip at cstip.ca, get the free P3 Tips mobile app, or call 1-800-222-8477. 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
1: Showers today, could see 15 to 25 millimeters of rainfall. Thunderstorms this afternoon, a high of 27. That'll feel like 36 with the humidity. Tonight, showers and thunderstorms, a low of 18. Tomorrow, cloudy, a high of 24.
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Cool, 94.5. I don't know what it is about this time of year. Maybe it's, like I said, the sun starting to set a little bit earlier, but I feel like yesterday I was bombarded with different events and things to do this month, essentially. I got camping planned. I've got Practical Magic is coming out. I've got some retreats and things that I'm going on. It just felt like it all piled up yesterday. If your calendar's looking a little bare and you're looking for things to do, you can head on over to our website and check out our community events tab.

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8: I found me a reason, so check me tomorrow. We'll see if I'm leaking.

It's Ashley in for Kate. All right, so we know that on the interwebs, it goes around a lot that certain foods, all the foods essentially at one point, are bad for us for some reason. And now there's a woman on TikTok claiming that her stomach got super messed up due to something that you might have every day, maybe sometimes a couple of times a day. I'll tell you what it is coming up.

I think when it comes to our food, we're better off just not thinking about what could possibly be hiding in the ingredients. There is a woman on TikTok who was claiming that her stomach was super, super messed up. She went to the doctors. They did a bunch of allergy tests and things, and then she had to go for special testing and come to find out that she was allergic to cockroaches, which she said is a common ingredient in coffee. Now, it's not something they put there on purpose, but cockroaches are apparently attracted to coffee beans. So when they grind up the coffee beans, mass produced them, they can't get all the cockroaches out. So that's kind of what's happening. She says they're also in processed foods. And now we know, like, beetles, they use those for red dyes and things like that in our food. So we know this is something that's been happening. I mean, think about it. You can't get around bugs and things falling into the machinery, right? Just face it. We're all eating bugs at some point. But maybe you want to get rid of your morning Joe. She says, hey, if you want to avoid eating cockroaches or drinking them in this case, you should get whole beans and grind them up yourself to make sure there's no cockroaches hiding in them. Just don't think about it. I mean, bugs, more protein, I guess.

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And real classics. Cool 94.5.

It's Ashley in for Kate. I love how after more than 40 years, Kevin Bacon is still milking that Footloose train. He recently appeared in this little video. He teamed up with the governor of New York to announce that bars and restaurants no longer need a special license if they allow dancing. So you can see the mayor starts talking and there's a guy in the back. Governor of New York to announce that bars and restaurants no longer need a special license if they allow dancing. So you can see the mayor starts talking and there's a guy in the background who

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9: Showers today could see 15 to 25 millimeters of rainfall. Thunderstorms this afternoon, a high of 27. That'll feel like 36 with the humidity. Tonight, showers and thunderstorms, a low of 18. Tomorrow, cloudy, a high of 24.
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Real 94.5. We've been talking in our household about adding some pets. Now, I used to have cats, and they kind of both passed away. They were both 13 years old, and it's been about 4 years, and I think we are ready to add a furry friend. And if you are looking for a furry friend, you can head on over to our website. Check out our pet of the week. This week's pet of the week is Shiloh. Now, that is a dog. Unfortunately, in my household, we can't have dogs, so we have to look at the kitty cats, which, honestly, I'm okay with. But if you are looking to add a furry friend, all of our past pets of the week are up at our website as well, and you can also check them out at adoptapet.lucknow.on.ca.

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1: 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The Holmesville youth who pleaded guilty to first-degree murder of an 11-year-old girl in June could be sentenced next month. The youth appeared in video court yesterday for an update on the case, with October 13th, 14th, and 16th tentatively set aside for a sentencing hearing. The matter will only proceed if a psychological assessment ordered by Justice Mark Garson is completed by then. The parties will return to court by video September 29th. When the assessment is expected to be completed. The youth has been in custody for 26 months pre-sentence since his July 2024 arrest. The maximum sentence for a young person found guilty of first-degree murder is 10 years, with 6 served in custody. A severe thunderstorm last night knocked out power for thousands of customers on the Bruce Peninsula. Heavy rain and strong winds moved through the area, resulting in several downed trees. Hydro One's outage map shows customers out of power right down the peninsula, carving a path from Tobermory to Cape Croker and toward the Blue Mountains. The municipality says crews are out this morning removing trees and debris from roadways, prioritizing fallen trees that are blocking or impacting traffic. Hydro One's website estimates power will be restored early this afternoon. Following an investigation into numerous vehicle entries and thefts from those vehicles, Hanover police have charged 2 suspects. Police Chief Chris Newell says the investigation began into the vehicle entries throughout a residential subdivision in the northeast end of the town during the early morning hours of August 15th. Officers pinpointed 2 suspects entering and attempting to enter vehicles parked in driveways. Police say a wallet containing credit cards was stolen alongside an undisclosed amount of cash, personal items, and tools. The stolen cards were later used to make purchases at 2 Hanover businesses. As a result, a 31-year-old from Mildmay and a 35-year-old man from Hanover have been arrested and face numerous charges. A case of strangles has been confirmed in a standardbred foal at a farm in Gray County. Adam Bell explains.
2: The Equine Disease Communication Center issued an alert August 31st after a 4-month-old colt tested positive for the bacterium that causes strangles. The center says the foal developed a lymph node abscess, which was drained, and that the foal is recovering. Strangles is a contagious equine disease that primarily affects horses and can cause respiratory symptoms and swollen or abscessed lymph nodes.
1: The number of other horses potentially exposed is currently listed as unknown. And the CKNX News Today question of the day asks, will you switch to MapQuest now that Google and Apple have agreed to rename Lake Ontario on their apps? So far, about 60% say yes to answer. And for more news, go to CKNXNewsToday.ca.
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2: Toronto Blue Jays looking for a bounce back with their ace on the mound as they get set for another game against the Guardians in Cleveland. Dylan Cease takes the ball for Toronto. 6:40 first pitch on AM920 CKNX. Jays trailed the Guardians by 2.5 games for the final American League wildcard spot. Jays rookie Treya Savage is expected to throw his first bullpen session on Friday, nearly 3 weeks after surgery on his left knee. Toronto remains optimistic the 23-year-old can return this season. Huron County Fastball, back-to-back makeup games in Moncton. The Muskrats host Milverton at 7, followed by another game against Walton upon completion. Elsewhere, Mitchell is in Brussels against the Tigers at 8:30, and Tiger Woods has pled no contest to reckless driving following a rollover crash in Florida earlier this year. Woods will have his driver's license suspended for 5 years. For CKNX Sports, I'm Adam Bell.
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1: Showers and thunderstorms dominating this afternoon's forecast. We could see between 15 and 25 millimeters and some gusty winds, hot and humid. Showers and thunderstorms should end this evening, and then just cloudy with the chance of showers or thunderstorms overnight, low 18. Cloudy tomorrow, high 24 and a low of 16. And for Friday, cloudy with a high of 24 and a low of 15. Currently, it's 25 degrees.
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13: Thanks for tuning in. Starting us off today is a song that was released back on this date in 86 off of Peter Gabriel's So album, which we know this was an album where towards the end of recording, he got so into the track listing that he created a cassette that contained all of the song's beginnings and endings so that he could kind of hear how the songs would blend together when you were playing them. Now, originally, he wanted In Your Eyes to be the final song on the album. However, he did decide that because the song has a great bass line, it needed to be placed earlier on the vinyl edition because there was more room for the needle to vibrate so you would get that more bassy effect. This was something that was changed for the CD release where In Your Eyes was actually placed last. Peter Gabriel's In Your Eyes is on the Cool 80s Lunch.

It's the cool 80s lunch. It was just last year around this time that Sting was sued by former bandmates Andy Summers and Stuart Copeland over millions in unpaid royalties from major hits from 77 to 84. Now, they stated that they never received proper credits or payment for their musical contributions during that time. Sting, of course, denied these claims and argued that past rules on royalties only apply to physical items like vinyl records and not streaming. Now, while there is an ongoing battle over streaming revenue and larger claims, Sting did pay his former bandmates over $800,000 after acknowledging some underpaid royalties. The Police, Every Breath You Take, is on the Cool 80s Lunch.

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It's the cool 80s lunch. Toto Steve Porcaro celebrates his 69th birthday today. So we're going to go back to 1982 for a song that almost didn't make it onto their Toto 4 album. Now, according to Steve Lukather and Bobby Kimball, it was actually Al Keller, who worked for CBS, who convinced them to put Africa on the album. At the time, Lukather thought that it was the worst song on the album, stating that he didn't think it fit, that the lyrics made no sense. And get this, he even swore that if it did end up being a hit, he would run down Hollywood Boulevard naked. He did also state that he does love the song now, but at the time, he thought it was just this oddball song on the album that didn't fit. Toto's Africa is on the Cool 80s Lunch.

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4: Showers and thunderstorms dominating this afternoon's forecast. We could see between 15 and 25 millimeters and some gusty winds, hot and humid. Showers and thunderstorms should end this evening, and then just cloudy with the chance of showers or thunderstorms overnight, low 18. Cloudy tomorrow, high 24 and a low of 16. And for Friday, cloudy with a high of 24 and a low of 15.
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0: It's the cool 80s lunch. It was back on this date in 84 that Van Halen, they played their final show with David Lee Roth at the Monsters of Rock Festival. Now, of course, we know that was until their reunion tour back in 2007. But today's next one is going to take us to 84, and it's a song that was actually one of the last songs recorded with David Lee Roth before, of course, Sammy Hagar took his place. Now, when Roth started writing Panama, it was supposed to be about fast cars. Now, this was because an interviewer in the 80s mentioned that he only writes songs about sex, drugs, and fast cars. And after said interview, well, Roth realized that he had never actually written a song about fast cars. So he started writing Panama, which actually ended up being about an adult entertainer that he had met. But the lyrics were kind of both about said entertainer and also kind of a car. Van Halen's Panama is up next on the Cool 80s Lunch.
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It's Ashley in for Kate. All right, so we know every year it seems like it gets even more and more ridiculous with pumpkin spice flavored things. There was even like pumpkin spice trash bags at one point. And now there is a new product out there. I'll tell you what it is coming up.

All right, I know fall doesn't officially hit until the 22nd. However, yes, I am somebody who I am here for all of the fall flavors, all of the apple spice things, apple cider, the pumpkin things. I'm not a huge pumpkin spice latte fan, but anything else pumpkin flavor, sign me up. 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
2: More in our look this week at the classic albums of 1976, part two, starring albums out in April, May, and June of 76. May the month gave you and me the magic in the grooves of long-playing records like Steve Miller's Ninth, Fly Like an Eagle. Fun fact, on that album's cover, there's Steve Miller with a black left-handed Fender Stratocaster that Jimi Hendrix had originally ordered from a New York City music shop, but died before taking delivery. Steve Miller got his hands on it and restrung it to play it right-handed. And May 76 found New York band Blue Oyster Cult becoming Agents of Fortune, their fourth album, with a song gave us more cowbell, Don't Fear the Reaper. And it was May 76 when coming with 11 of his best from 1969 to 76 was our friend David Bowie. Starting with Space Oddity and Ziggy and Diamond Dogs and Young Americans and Fame and Golden Years. All on an album they called Changes One Bowie.
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If you want Lisa Kudrow to sing Smelly Cat, well, get in line, because that is the one request that she will not do. She says she really doesn't want to do it. And speaking of Friends, there's a new three-part documentary on Matthew Perry that's set to hit Netflix on October 27th. Now, in a nod to the way Friends episodes were named, it's being called The One About Matthew Perry. Netflix says that the documentary traces his journey from rising comedic star to the man the world still loves as their favorite Friend. It'll also explore candid new details on his private struggles. Now, there's no word if any of Matthew's Friends co-stars will appear in it. So, you know, Courtney Cox, Jennifer Aniston, David Schwimmer, all of those. There's no word on whether or not they'll be a part of this documentary, which is hitting Netflix October 27th, The One About Matthew Perry.

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15: An orange-level severe thunderstorm watch is in effect for most of Midwestern Ontario, with parts of Grey County under a yellow-level warning, with only the Bruce Peninsula not under a watch. Showers and thunderstorms dominating, with parts of Grey County under a yellow-level warning, with only the Bruce Peninsula not under a watch. Showers and thunderstorms dominating this afternoon's forecast. We could

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Proudly Canadian. 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

Cool 94.5. Enjoy the rest of your afternoon. Chris is going to take you through it. I am just about ready to head out of here. Also, don't forget this long weekend to help us celebrate our 6th anniversary. That is happening all weekend. All those details over at our website.

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This weekend on Cool 94.5, it's our birthday weekend. No, we're not going to be donning our birthday suits, and apologies for that visual, but we are turning six, and we do have to thank Conway Furniture in Listowel, who hopes everyone has a great Labor Day. Like Conway's motto says, work hard, play hard, and be friendly, for bringing you some fantastic party tunes for the birthday weekend that starts Friday at 5 on Cool 94.5. Here's the Dire Straits.

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Well, this is definitely interesting when it comes to pumpkin spice season. I guess technically we are in the burr months, so we shouldn't be super surprised that they've made their return. But in this form, yeah, a little surprising. We'll get to that after I Mother Earth on Cool.

0: You know, you thought you would have hit peak pumpkin spice, but then a company comes along and says, well, try this on for size, and no, don't want to, but it's here. Cool 94.5, just heard from iMother Earth. Hey, it's Chris, and yeah, we are officially in September, the burb months, and for many, that gets them in that mindset of sweater weather, soups and stews, and being all cozy, and for some, it's really gravitating towards those pumpkin spice lattes, and everything gets pumpkin spiced, even though some just don't like pumpkin pie, which that's another story for another day. But Mylanta, you know, the antacid company, haven't heard of them in some time. I don't think they're in Canada, but never say never, I guess, when it comes to possibly making a return. They announced two limited edition flavors for fall. Pumpkin spice and apple cider. No, thank you. I mean, who's this really for? If you're having acid reflux, wouldn't you be thinking to yourself, oh, it's definitely something I ate. Let me just pour more pumpkin spice down there, especially if you cracked open a tin of pumpkin spice Spam. Imagine what that kind of a flavor would be like. If you're eating, I apologize, but ugh.
1: Boarding up your business, huh?
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4: An orange-level severe thunderstorm watch is in effect for most of Midwestern Ontario, with only the Bruce Peninsula not under a watch. Showers and thunderstorms dominating this afternoon's forecast. We could see between 15 and 25 millimeters and some gusty winds, hot and humid. Showers and thunderstorms should end this evening, and then just cloudy with the chance of showers or thunderstorms overnight, low 18. Cloudy tomorrow, high 24 and a low of 16. And for Friday, cloudy with a high of 24 and a low of 15.
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I said, are you gonna be my girl? It's a 1, 2, 3, take my hand and come with me, because you look so fine that I really wanna make you mine. I said, you look so fine that I really wanna make you mine. Come on and get your kicks. Now you don't need

0: Jed on Cool 94.5. I'm not sure if you've seen any of this, but definitely on social media, the more I've been scrolling the last little bit, which, man, I got to cut back on that, have noticed a number of people posting videos and photos of bears in the area, specifically closer to Bruce Peninsula, you know, the National Park and whatnot. Well, Bruce Peninsula National Park actually put up a post earlier today, if you missed it, that Cypress Lake Campground is closed until September 7th. There were some bear sightings in the area, but also Grotto evening parking slots for tomorrow, the 3rd, those have also been canceled from 4 to 8 and 5 to 9. Now, reservations at the other parking areas remain unchanged, but if anything else happens to change, well, we'll definitely pass it along to you. But also a reminder that please be bear wise, bear safe, that kind of thing. And if you have any other questions or concerns, or if you want to read up on this story, just head over to cknxnewstoday.ca. We've got more posted there. Foo Fighters, After the Counting Crows, and Jimmy Eat World on Cool.
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there's one thing that Stuart Copeland was a little jealous of when it comes to Neil Peart, and we'll tell you about that after Street Heart on Cool.

0: Cool 94.5 with Streetheart, and in there we also heard from the Police and Rush, and we're going to connect a couple of dots, so just stay with me on this. It's a fantastic story. Hey, it's Chris, and when it comes to Rush, if you didn't know, the CBC was working on a documentary called No One's Disciple, and it's about Neil Peart, and they just released a trailer. Here's a little bit of that.
1: I remember thinking, there's no way this guy's cool enough to be in our band.
2: But when he started playing triplets,
1: it changed everything.
2: He got really cool, really fast.
1: So fast.
3: We played well together and we laughed well together. That's the kind of thing that might last 34 years.
0: So with this new documentary, on top of, you know, just old footage and interviews with the guys about what it was like getting together and forming this group, they actually recruited other famous drummers to jam with Geddy and Alex. And Stuart Copeland was one of those drummers. And in this documentary, he said the one thing that he could never get fans to do, but Neil could, was air drum alongside him. And he's like, I want that. How did you do that? How did you get that? Because that's something that I wanted. Now, as for this documentary, if you want to check it out, it's going to be streaming on CBC Gem as of September 23rd, but the trailer came out today, and we're going to be sharing that on both our X or Twitter page, whatever you want to call it, and also at cool945.ca.
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7: Here on Perth, Crime Stoppers are asking for the public's assistance in identifying any suspects involved in a theft from a local business in St. Mary's. Police are investigating the theft of more than $70,000 from a trailer at the Super Splash Water Park located within the St. Mary's Quarry. The theft occurred sometime between 9:15 p.m. on June 8th and the early morning hours of June 9th. During this time, unknown suspects entered the property and removed items from the trailer. The stolen items include commercial grade inflatables and essential power equipment. If you have any information regarding this crime or any other crime, please contact Crime Stoppers at 1-800-222-TIPS or submit a secure web tip at p3tips.com. You will remain anonymous, will not be required to testify in court, and may be eligible for a cash reward of up to $2,000. Remember, crime doesn't pay, but Crime Stoppers does.
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0: Toto on Cool 94.5. Hey, it's Chris, and yeah, if you missed the forecast for today, weather-wise, not the greatest, but heading into the long weekend doesn't sound too shabby at all. Think overcast, but a high of 24, and with it being the long weekend, we've been asking you to text the word fairway to the Palmerston Home Hardware studio line because we had passes for Fairway Fest in East London. And if you missed it this morning on Cool Mornings with Eric, congratulations once again to Brian Rawlings, Cameron Fetty, Steve Cameron, and Jason Taylor for scoring some passes. Now, if you want to keep up to date with all things related to Fairway Fest, well, just head over to cool945.ca. We got more posted there. What else is making headlines for today? We'll find out in just a few minutes on Cool.
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1: With an update from CKNX News Today.ca, I'm Janice McKay. Sentencing dates are now tentatively set for a Holmesville youth who confessed to first-degree murder of an 11-year-old girl in 2024. The accused appeared by video court yesterday, where October 13th, 14th, and 16th were blocked off for the potential sentencing hearing. However, court proceedings do hinge on a court-ordered psychological assessment. Justice Mark Garson says the sentencing will take priority over other cases given the severity of the crime, provided the evaluation is ready. Both sides are scheduled to meet virtually again on September 29th to confirm the status. The youth has been in custody 26 months following his arrest in July of 2024. A case of strangles has been confirmed in a standardbred foal at a Gray County farm. The Equine Disease Communication Center says the four-month-old colt began showing symptoms on August 24th, including respiratory distress and a lymph node abscess. The foal is recovering. The number of other horses potentially exposed is unknown. Relief at the pumps is staying around a little longer. The federal government is expected to extend its fuel tax break through January 31st, 2027, originally set to expire right after Labor Day. The tax break saves drivers 10 cents a liter on regular gas and 4 cents on diesel. The finance minister is making the official announcement in Ottawa today. He cited ongoing global supply pressures and rising oil costs. The Bank of Canada is holding its key interest rate steady once again. In its announcement this morning, the central bank held its benchmark overnight rate at 2.25% for a seventh consecutive decision. Officials point to ongoing trade friction with the U.S. and high energy costs driven by the conflict in Iran as major drivers of global economic uncertainty. While Canada's economy saw solid growth in the second quarter, persistent inflation around 3% keeps the central bank cautious. Today's rate hold means borrowing costs and variable mortgage rates will remain unchanged for now. The bank's next policy decision is scheduled for October 28th. The gates to 7 Huron County Farms will be open to the public later this month. The Fall Farm Frolic, a self-guided exploration of local agriculture, will take place from 10 a.m. to 4 p.m. September 19th. The free event will allow people to meet farmers, learn how food is grown, see animals up close, and shop for local products. This year, people can get a behind-the-scenes look at the Weth Mushrooms Farm, Bayfield Lavender Farm, Harmony Longhorns, Grover's Family Farm and Pumpkin Patch, Maelstrom Winery, the Millette Family Farm, and Meeting Place Organic Farm. In addition to the farm tours, many of the locations will also be running special arts programming by the Huron Arts and Heritage Network. A downloadable event map and complete list of participating farms and programming can be found on Ontario's West Coast Fall Farm Frolic webpage. 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
3: Dylan Cease in a big spot for the Blue Jays tonight as they take on the Guardians in Cleveland. Jays now 2.5 games behind the Guardians for the final AL wildcard spot. Here tonight's game on AM 920 CKNX. First pitch at 6:40. Jays announced today that rookie Treya Savage is scheduled to throw a bullpen session on Friday, just 3 weeks after he had surgery on his knee. Toronto expects him to return before the end of the season. Huron County Fastball, two games tonight in Moncton with the hometown Muskrats hosting Milverton at 7, followed by another game against the Walton Brewers. In Brussels, the Tigers are home to the Mitchell Mets at 8:30. The Las Vegas Raiders have named Kirk Cousins their starting quarterback ahead of first overall pick Fernando Mendoza. Head coach Clint Kubiak says Cousins earned the job after a strong offseason and training camp. And Tiger Woods has pled no contest to reckless driving after a rollover crash near his Florida home in March. Neither Woods nor the driver of the other vehicle was injured. Woods will lose his driver's license for 5 years. For CKNX Sports, I'm Adam Bell.
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1: An orange-level severe thunderstorm watch is in effect for most of Midwestern Ontario, with only the Bruce Peninsula not under a watch. Showers and thunderstorms dominating this afternoon's forecast. We could see between 15 and 25 millimeters and some gusty winds, hot and humid. Showers and thunderstorms should end this evening and then just cloudy with the chance of showers or thunderstorms overnight, low 18. Cloudy tomorrow, high 24 and a low of 16. And for Friday, cloudy with a high of 24 and a low of 15. Currently, it's 25 degrees.
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0: Oh, be still my beating heart. Well, this might just slow it down substantially, but man, it sounds good. Cool 94.5. Hey, it's Chris, and if you've ever had a beaver tail, you know how good those pieces of deep-fried dough just slathered with the toppings happen to be. If you haven't, you're really missing out. But they recently announced a partnership that just took it to another level. It's called Slice of Canada. So it's a beaver tail, which, like we were saying, in and of itself, it's fantastic, topped with vanilla icing and a slice of McCain Deep and Delicious cake. But not just any, we're talking about the chocolate, not the marble one, which that's fine on its own, don't get me wrong. So cake, deep fried dough, more icing. Oh, I get it. A lot of people are trying to get healthy and go back to the gym. Best day to start today. Or maybe tomorrow.
1: 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A suspect forcibly entered the Sunrise Car Wash in Hanover through a southeast door. 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
4: Showers and thunderstorms continue until late this evening. They could possibly be severe with a continued chance of showers and thunderstorms right through the night and a low of 18. Cloudy tomorrow, hot and humid with a high of 24 and a low near 16. For Friday, cloudy, high 24, low 15, and continuing cloudy on Saturday, high of 24 and a low near 13.
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0: Cool 94.5, Tom Cochran, No Regrets. And yeah, just got those alerts on cell phones as well, as you probably heard it over the air on Cool 94.5 about the high winds. So just be careful. And we're going to find out what else is making headlines for today with news and weather after Van Halen. In the meantime, I'm going to go change my shorts. I was not expecting that sound.
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1: 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An orange level tornado watch is in effect for Goderich, Bluewater, Southern Huron County, Middlesex, Southern Perth, Oxford, and Eastern Lambton. A red level severe thunderstorm warning also in effect, with a storm expected to occur.
2: A major update in a tragic Huron County court case, with sentencing now possibly just weeks away for a Holmesville teenager who admitted to killing an 11-year-old girl. Presiding Judge Mark Garson has tentatively reserved mid-October for the youth's sentencing, stressing the matter will jump to the front of the line due to its gravity. The entire schedule depends on a mandatory psychological assessment being completed on time. Lawyers will return via video to the courtroom September 29th to review the report. The youth has been in custody since his July 2024 arrest. Ottawa's keeping tax cuts at the pump active into 2027, but political rivals say it's not enough. The Liberal government's excise tax suspension was set to end next week, but with Middle East tensions keeping pump prices high, the feds are pushing the deadline to late January. The move follows pressure from Ontario Premier Doug Ford, who previously urged Prime Minister Mark Carney to extend the relief into 2027. Meantime, Conservative leader Pierre Poilievre is calling on Ottawa to go further, demanding a complete removal of all federal fuel taxes, including the GST, until at least July of 2027. If you were hoping for a drop in your mortgage payments or credit card rates, you'll have to wait longer. The Bank of Canada announcing today that it's keeping its benchmark overnight interest rate parked at 2.25%. It marks the seventh straight announcement with no rate movement, keeping borrowing costs locked where they've been since late last year. With inflation lingering near 3%, economists say holding steady is the bank's safest play to balance growth and price stability. The central bank's next rate decision comes down October 28th. A case of strangles has been confirmed in a standard bred foal at a farm in Gray County. Adam Bell explains.
3: The Equine Disease Communication Center issued an alert August 31st after a four-month-old colt tested positive for the bacterium that causes strangles. The center says the foal developed a lymph node abscess, which was drained, and that the foal is recovering. Strangles is a contagious equine disease that primarily affects horses and can cause respiratory symptoms and swollen or abscessed lymph nodes.
2: The number of other horses potentially exposed is currently listed as unknown. The Isabel Bayfield Conservation Authority has handed out more anniversary decade awards, this time for the 2000s. Bayfield River Valley Trail Association, Lambton Shores Nature Trails, Friends of South Huron Trail, and Friends of North Middlesex Trails were all awarded a decade award to celebrate the Conservation Authority's 80th anniversary this year. And the CKNX News Today question of the day asks, will you switch to MapQuest now that Google and Apple have agreed to rename Lake Ontario on their apps? So far, about 60% say yes to answering. For more news, go to cknxnewstoday.ca.
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3: Toronto Blue Jays looking for a bounce back with their ace on the mound as they get set for another game against the Guardians in Cleveland. Dylan Cease takes the ball for Toronto. 6:40 first pitch on AM 920 CKNX. Jays trailed the Guardians by 2.5 games for the final American League wildcard spot. Jays rookie Treyas Savage is expected to throw his first bullpen session on Friday, nearly 3 weeks after surgery on his left knee. Toronto remains optimistic the 23-year-old can return this season. Huron County fastball back-to-back makeup games in Moncton. The Muskrats host Milverton at 7, followed by another game against Walton upon completion. Elsewhere, Mitchell is in Brussels against the Tigers at 8:30, and Tiger Woods has pled no contest to reckless driving following a rollover crash in Florida earlier this year. Woods will have his driver's license suspended for 5 years. For CKNX Sports, I'm Adam Bell.
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1: An orange level tornado watch is in effect for Goderich, Blue Water, Southern Huron County, Middlesex, Southern Perth, Oxford, and Eastern Lambton. A red level severe thunderstorm warning also in effect, with a line of dangerous thunderstorms coming ashore at Bayfield this hour. The thunderstorms are moving fast. Locations in nearby areas could be impacted, right from Grand Bend, Hensel, Exeter, Park Hill, Mitchell, Listowel, Lucan, Stratford, Drayton, and Tavistock.
2: Showers and thunderstorms continue until late this evening. They could possibly be severe, with a continued chance of showers and thunderstorms right through the night and a low of 18. Cloudy tomorrow, hot and humid with a high of 24 and a low near 16. For Friday, cloudy, high 24, low 15, and continuing cloudy on Saturday, high of 24 and a low near 13. Currently, it's 25 degrees.
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1: 5 O'Clock Funnies brought to you by Lease Lumber BMR in Goderich. Come see Lease Lumber BMR today at 121 Huckins Street off Highway 21 South.
2: So, a little bit about me. I played football in high school and in college. That's true. You know, the most dangerous part of high school football has nothing to do with getting hit. It's forming your plastic mouth guard. The thing doesn't fit your teeth yet. You have to take it out of the wrapper and dip it into scalding hot boiling water till it gets nice and gooey, and then take it out and bite on it so it forms to your teeth. The whole time it's bubbling, you're going, oh no, why didn't I run cross country? I didn't want to feel that pain, so I just took a hammer and smashed all the teeth out of my face. I figured that would hurt less than biting this lava magma candle wax from the center of the sun.
3: Lease Lumber BMR in Goderich has it. Lumber for your next project?
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3: 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Lumber for your next project?

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5: Lots of rain expected this evening and overnight, up to 25 millimeters in some areas. Chance of thunderstorms overnight as well, as the low drops to 18. Chance of showers tomorrow, high 24. Cloudy on Friday and Saturday with highs near 24.
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0: April Wine on Cool 94.5. Hey, it's Chris, and if you haven't already had a chance to head over to cool945.ca, you really should, because over there, under the banner for the Cool Pet of the Week, is the video for Shiloh looking for their forever home. Just such a great-looking dog. And keep in mind that tomorrow we'll be showing off the latest Cool Pet of the Week, but we do keep track of those Pat's Pets at cool945.ca, because the people at Adopt Pet Pet Rescue in Lucknow, Kathy and them, they do fantastic work trying to find the perfect forever home for these animals, and maybe that household happens to be yours. So that's why we keep them up for a little bit longer over at cool945.ca. Thanks again to the Great Canadian Dog Food for bringing us the Cool Pet of the Week every week over at the Cool site. And that does it for me. I'm taking off for the night. Thanks again for tuning in into Cool 94.5. As always, have a great evening, drive safe, and talk tomorrow. The Hip are next on Cool.
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1: With an update from CKNX News Today .ca, I'm Janice McKay. Sentencing dates are now tentatively set for a Holmesville youth who confessed to first-degree murder of an 11-year-old girl in 2024. The accused appeared by video court yesterday, where October 13th, 14th, and 16th were blocked off for the potential sentencing hearing. However, court proceedings do hinge on a court-ordered psychological assessment. Justice Mark Garson says the sentencing will take priority over other cases given the severity of the crime, provided the evaluation is ready. Both sides are scheduled to meet virtually again on September 29th to confirm the status. The youth has been in custody 26 months following his arrest in July of 2024. A case of strangles has been confirmed in a standard bred foal at a Gray County farm. The Equine Disease Communication Center says the four-month-old colt began showing symptoms on August 24th, including respiratory distress and a lymph node abscess. The foal is recovering. The number of other horses potentially exposed is unknown. Relief at the pumps is staying around a little longer. The federal government is expected to extend its fuel tax break through January 31st, 2027, originally set to expire right after Labor Day. The tax break saves drivers 10 cents a liter on regular gas and 4 cents on diesel. The finance minister is making the official announcement in Ottawa today. He cited ongoing global supply pressures and rising oil costs. The Bank of Canada is holding its key interest rate steady once again. In its announcement this morning, the central bank held its benchmark overnight rate at 2.25% for a seventh consecutive decision. Officials point to ongoing trade friction with the U.S. and high energy costs driven by the conflict in Iran as major drivers of global economic uncertainty. While Canada's economy saw solid growth in the second quarter, persistent inflation around 3% keeps the central bank cautious. Today's rate hold means borrowing costs and variable mortgage rates will remain unchanged for now. The bank's next policy decision is scheduled for October 28th. The gates to 7 Huron County Farms will be open to the public later this month. The Fall Farm Frolic, a self-guided exploration of local agriculture, will take place from 10 a.m. to 4 p.m. September 19th. The free event will allow people to meet farmers, learn how food is grown, see animals up close, and shop for local products. This year, people can get a behind-the-scenes look at the Weth Mushrooms Farm, Bayfield Lavender Farm, Harmony Longhorns, Grover's Family Farm and Pumpkin Patch, Maelstrom Winery, the Millette Family Farm, and Meeting Place Organic Farm. In addition to the farm tours, many of the locations will also be running special arts programming by the Huron Arts and Heritage Network. A downloadable event map and complete list of participating farms and programming can be found on Ontario's West Coast Fall Farm Frolic webpage. 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
5: The Toronto Raptors can now move ahead with a proposed trade to bring Kawhi Leonard back to Toronto after the NBA declined to suspend him or void his contract. The league instead handed the Los Angeles Clippers severe penalties for salary cap violations, stripping the team of 5 first-round draft picks and issuing a $30 million fine. Toronto and Los Angeles had put trade talks on hold pending the investigation. The proposed deal would send Brandon Ingram, Grady Dick, and several draft picks to the Clippers for Leonard. Dylan Cease in a big spot for the Blue Jays tonight as they take on the Guardians in Cleveland. Jays now 2.5 games behind the Guardians for the final AL wildcard spot. Here tonight's game on AM 920 CKNX. First pitch at 6:40. Jays announced today that rookie Treya Savage is scheduled to throw a bullpen session on Friday, just 3 weeks after he had surgery on his knee. Huron County Fastball, 2 games tonight in Moncton with the hometown Muskrats hosting Milverton at 7, followed by another game against the Walton Brewers. In Brussels, the Tigers are home to the Mitchell Mets at 8:30, and Tiger Woods has pled no contest to reckless driving after a rollover crash near his Florida home in March. For CKNX Sports, I'm Adam Bell.
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1: Showers and thunderstorms continue until late this evening. They could possibly be severe with a continued chance of showers and thunderstorms right through the night and a low of 18. Cloudy tomorrow, hot and humid with a high of 24 and a low near 16. For Friday, cloudy, high 24, low 15, and continuing cloudy on Saturday, high of 24 and a low near 13. Currently, it's 25 degrees.
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4: Lots of rain expected this evening and overnight, up to 25 millimeters in some areas. Chance of thunderstorms overnight as well, as the low drops to 18. Chance of showers tomorrow, high 24. Cloudy on Friday and Saturday with highs near 24.
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6: Lots of rain expected this evening and overnight, up to 25 millimeters in some areas. Chance of thunderstorms overnight as well, as the low drops to 18. Chance of showers tomorrow, high 24. Cloudy on Friday and Saturday with highs near 24.
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0: Canadian. This is Cool 94.5, CIBU-FM, Wingham, a division of Blackburn Media, Inc.